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0: Picture this. It's 95 degrees outside on a sweltering afternoon. Your air conditioner suddenly stopped blowing cold air, and your house is heating up fast. When your home feels like an oven, you can't afford to wait 3 or 4 days for a technician to finally show up. Aubrey at Holy City Heating and Air explains how quickly their local team responds when heat waves hit Charleston.
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we've got Charleston's hit music, plus some classic throwbacks to take you down memory lane. 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

Hope you had a great weekend. Hey, it's Party Marty. We're sending out some love to Teresa Spinks of Muck's Corner. You're the Mix fan of the day. I'm waving to you, Teresa. 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
1: Picture this. It's 95 degrees outside on a sweltering afternoon. Your air conditioner suddenly stops blowing cold air and your house is heating up fast. 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Aubrey at Holy City Heating and Air explains how quickly their local team responds when heat waves hit Charleston.
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Hey, hey, hope you had a great weekend and a great day today. It's Party Marty with your Mix 95.9 weather forecast for Goose Creek and Hanahan. Another scorcher today. Sunny, 95, felt like 112 with the heat index. 74 overnight, sunny and cooler tomorrow and the rest of the week. Highs in the mid to upper 80s. Your next high is going to be a low tide at 12:38 in the morning. Anxiety.

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you had a great day. Hey, it's Party Marty. You can hear the iconic 90 anthems you grew up on live and loud downtown. Just wake up with two girls and a guy on Mix 95.9 for your chance to win some tickets to Collective Soul at the Refinery. 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

0: heading back to the days of Tamagotchis, Beanie Babies, and Furbies. 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
1: Picture this. It's 95 degrees outside on a sweltering afternoon. Your air conditioner suddenly stops blowing cold air and your house is heating up fast. 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

0: Picture this. It's 95 degrees outside on a sweltering afternoon. Your air conditioner suddenly stopped blowing cold air, and your house is heating up fast. When your home feels like an oven, you can't afford to wait 3 or 4 days for a technician to finally show up. Aubrey at Holy City Heating and Air explains how quickly their local team responds when heat waves hit Charleston.
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for you, I guess you're getting everything you want. You bought a new car and your career's really taking off. It's like we never even happened, baby. What the f*** is up with that?

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Hey, it's Party Marty, but I hope you had a great weekend and a great day today. Here is your Mix 95.9 weather forecast for James Island and Folly Beach. It was sunny and 95 today, felt like 112. Woo! 74 overnight, sunny and cooler the rest of the week, highs in the mid to upper 80s all the way through this weekend too. Next tide's a low tide at 12:38 in the morning.

0: Picture this. It's 95 degrees outside on a sweltering afternoon. Your air conditioner suddenly stopped blowing cold air, and your house is heating up fast. When your home feels like an oven, you can't afford to wait 3 or 4 days for a technician to finally show up. Aubrey at Holy City Heating and Air explains how quickly their local team responds when heat waves hit Charleston.
1: There are many days where we can get somebody out there that day. 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If not, we can do it normally within 24 hours, even in dead of summer.
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1: Picture this. It's 95 degrees outside on a sweltering afternoon. Your air conditioner suddenly stopped blowing cold air and your house is heating up fast. 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Aubrey at Holy City Heating and Air explains how quickly their local team responds when heat waves hit Charleston.
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2: Picture this. It's 95 degrees outside on a sweltering afternoon. Your air conditioner suddenly stops blowing cold air and your house is heating up fast. 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

0: Picture this. It's 95 degrees outside on a sweltering afternoon. Your air conditioner suddenly stopped blowing cold air, and your house is heating up fast. When your home feels like an oven, you can't afford to wait 3 or 4 days for a technician to finally show up. Aubrey at Holy City Heating and Air explains how quickly their local team responds when heat waves hit Charleston.
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Charleston's hit music. It's those morning vibes. And coffee. 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

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Mix 95.9 is live. We're local because we love you, Low Country. Hey, it's Party Marty, two girls and a guy featuring Tanya, Brooke, and Jay back bright and early tomorrow morning. I'll talk to you tomorrow night at 7. Make tomorrow a great day anyway. And as always, thanks for listening.

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1: Picture this. It's 95 degrees outside on a sweltering afternoon. 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
1: So, I think I hate driving.
2: You're done with it because you've been making all those videos.
1: I know.
2: About traffic and people not doing the right things on the roadways.
1: Right. Yeah.
2: And then you experienced it firsthand.
1: Yeah, I did.
2: She experienced it right hand.
1: Yeah. I was driving home and I was on Nexton Parkway, which I don't know. Before it was very calm, but now everybody knows about this little Nexton Parkway.
3: Okay.
2: And it's like you don't go over that way, Brooke, but it's basically a 4-lane road that they built sort of on the backside and of Somerville.
1: Uh-huh.
2: And for the longest time, nobody was on it.
1: Nobody.
3: I think I've been back down that road
1: before,
3: like once or twice.
1: Right.
3: But yeah, it kind of looks a little hidden and like you're going to Narnia.
2: Yes.
3: Like I got you.
1: And if you get off Nexton Parkway and you go towards like you're going to Cane Bay, it opens up and all these new developments are there.
3: Okay. Mm-hmm.
1: That's if you go to the right. If you go to the left, you come down Old Somerville. That part, but they're building it up. And it's a nice stretch of highway. But now everybody thinks they are in the Indianapolis 500. Like, seriously.
2: Because I think it maxes out at like 45.
1: 45 is the speed limit. Nobody abides by that.
3: No. Okay.
1: Nobody.
2: Because there's nobody out there.
1: No, right. So I'm driving, going home, because it's faster for me than getting on Main Street. And there's one place where you come to. It's called Old Dairy Road, which is the intersection, Nexton Parkway, Old Dairy Road. There's a right turning lane, and a lot of tractor trailers make that turn.
3: Okay.
1: Right? So I'm behind this tractor trailer, and I'm like, I know this guy at this stop sign can't see me. I know he can't. So I slow down to 30.
3: Okay.
1: And the moment I passed the truck.
2: You had a premonition.
1: My gut. I always go with my gut. So I keep going and I see this Jeep Cherokee pull out. And I slammed on brakes, but I knew I was going to hit him.
3: Yeah.
1: Airbags everywhere. Alarms everywhere.
3: Oh, my goodness.
2: That's one thing because I've gotten rear-ended twice in the last 2 years. I've never, and in my life, I've never had an airbag deployed.
3: I've never had
1: really?
2: Yeah.
1: Well, this was the first for me. I didn't know what to expect. And everybody's like, did the airbag like punch you in the face? Well, it did none of that. It did its job, but it didn't do anything. So my right hand was messed up because it like jammed up me holding the steering wheel. So I get out the car. Finally, I have to use my left hand to take my seatbelt off.
3: Yeah.
1: This guy gets out of his car and is like, what are you doing?
3: Yelling at you like it was your fault.
2: And again, he had a stop sign. You did not.
1: Right. And that's the part that he didn't understand.
3: Yeah. What he didn't understand is he tried the wrong one.
1: That's the wrong one. So I said, sir, what are you talking about? You had on your left turn signal. Where was I going? I was making a U-turn. I was in the middle lane. What are you talking about? And he just goes on and on and on.
2: And even if you did,
1: you still
2: driving with the left turn signal doesn't mean anything.
1: Exactly.
2: Even if you were turning, that would still give you the right of way, and he still would have pulled out in front of you trying to make a U-turn.
1: Exactly. So I call 911. He like starts fidgeting. I'm like, what is his problem? He goes to the back of the car, the SUV, pulls out a wheelchair. Now I'm thinking somebody's in the car with him.
2: Yeah.
1: And then he looks at the wheelchair and he puts it back in. I was like, okay, nervous energy. I don't know what he's doing.
2: Maybe he was checking to see if it got smashed up because
1: I didn't even hit something. I hit the front. I don't know why he was in the back.
2: I'm sure it bounced around.
1: True. So then unmarked cars had pulled up after I had called 911 just to see what was going on. He's like, well, Somerville police, they will be here in a few minutes. Ma'am, are you okay? Talking to him. He runs over to the cops and starts telling, she didn't have on her, she had her signal on, but whatever. And the cop's like, Somerville will be here, whatever. Somerville pulls up 5 minutes
2: later. I'm making sure you're alive. Beyond that is not my problem.
1: Exactly. Right. Out of my jurisdiction. So Somerville police pulls up. He runs over to the one cop and I'm just standing there. I call Harry. I call Brooke.
3: Yes.
1: And I tell Harry what's happening. Harry's like, I'm on my way. So he's telling the cop his story, and the other cop is like, is your wrist okay? Because I see you're hurt, you know, you look like you're hurting.
3: Yeah.
1: Do you want to go to the hospital? I said, I probably should get an x-ray, whatever. And this guy, he comes over, he's still telling the same story.
2: Mm-hmm.
1: And the cop looks at him and says, sir, it's obvious what happened. You're going to get a ticket.
2: Ooh. Like, we're not going to keep this charade up any longer.
3: I've had enough. Your story is not working anymore.
1: So at this point, everything works. Like, I thank EMS. Everybody was so efficient and so quick. They take me to the hospital. They x-ray. They say, well, we can't see a break. It doesn't look, it's sprained, but we can't tell. And they send me home, which is fine. But there clearly is something wrong with my, at least my thumb area.
2: And this to me is kind of the most interesting part, because Tanya has said out loud before, my right hand is useless.
1: Yes.
2: Like, you could chop it off and I wouldn't know the difference.
3: Because she's left-handed.
1: Right.
3: It makes sense.
2: And it turns out
1: I was
3: she
1: a liar.
3: Needs her right hand.
1: I was a liar. I can't open anything. I can't start the car with my hand. I can't pull my pants up. It took me 5 minutes to get in these pants this morning.
3: Wow.
1: Because I have to use my left hand and
3: on the other
1: behind
3: side.
1: My back and pull
2: my favorite,
1: up.
2: My favorite, what did you tell me yesterday?
1: What? Oh, and then deodorant. I use a spray deodorant. So this hand, I have to use the right hand. And then you know how awkward it is to put deodorant under your left hand.
2: Like, you're doing like the, when little kids pretend to be monkeys. Yes, like that's what you're having to do.
1: And don't, we won't even talk about
2: my
1: hair.
2: Spray deodorant.
1: I just got my hair up. Like I had a bird's nest. Like it was ridiculous.
3: Oh my goodness.
1: So I get through all that, go through insurance, you know, luckily, because I thought he was being fidgety because he didn't have insurance. He does have insurance. Okay, so we get through all of that. And then they want to give me the value of my car. But now there's a battle because the insurance company is saying, hey, your car is worth this. The bank is saying, no, her car is worth way more than that. You have to pay her what her car is worth.
3: Okay.
1: Like, so they give up
2: the bank is saying worth or saying owe? Because those are two different numbers.
1: My car is worth over what I owe, which is a great thing. I'm like, this is in the positive. So I'm fine with that. And I think I had a fear of driving for a couple of days. So yesterday was my first day really getting on the highway, going back down Nexton Parkway where, you know, the scene of the crime. Yeah. And I'm driving home yesterday. And I'm on 526. I get off at the 26 exit. A girl cuts me off without her blinker.
3: Mm-hmm.
1: That was one, right? I go past her on 26. This girl is on her cell phone. And I'm not talking to the side. I'm talking phone in her face.
2: Mm-hmm.
1: I'm done.
3: Citizens arrest.
1: I'm done. I'm done. As soon as I hit the Powerball, guess what I'm doing?
3: Getting a personal driver.
1: Nope, I'm buying a helicopter.
0: 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Think they're way off? 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
1: Oh my goodness, I am so worn out in the best way.
2: But you had, it was fun.
1: Girl, it was amazing.
3: When you told me where you were going, I was like, who takes an end of summer trip to Buffalo, New York?
1: I know, right?
3: The great Did you metropolis not? Of it's the, Buffalo?
2: It's the capital of end of summer
1: That's
2: vacation.
1: Right.
3: Is that right? I had no idea.
2: No, it's not. But we're going to make it that.
1: So it was my bestie's birthday, Steven, his 50th birthday. And a few months ago, his mom sent in the mail an invitation to his birthday party.
2: Mm-hmm.
1: They were doing a thing. So Steven's
3: also
1: dad.
3: Also, I think it's cute. He's turning 50 and his mom sent out an invite to all his little friends.
2: I will tell you, his mom and dad, amazing. His brother, he's funny, but amazing.
1: Elaine and Jim are saints. Like, they are the greatest people that ever walked the face
2: They're
1: of this
2: a good world. Time. A good time.
1: I love them so much. So when we got the invite in the mail, I was like, you know what? Steven always indulges me and goes on all of my birthday trips.
2: Right.
1: We're going.
3: Like, even Jim said, like, we should probably do this.
2: Oh,
3: right?
2: Yeah. Yeah. He's a good friend.
1: So we booked our flights. We made the pilgrimage to Buffalo, New York.
3: Back to the motherland?
1: Something. And I will tell you, there was a part of me that was like, what are we going to do? Like, what is there going to do in Buffalo, right?
3: Like, I guess we're going to get some wings.
1: Yes, wings for
3: and
1: sure.
3: Then...
1: Uh-huh. And then what?
2: What?
1: Right? Well, I didn't realize, and again, this shows how geographically challenged I am. I didn't realize how close it was to Canada.
2: Yes.
1: Mm-hmm. Literally 30 minutes, we went to Canada, so I'm officially Canadian
2: Amazing.
1: Now.
2: Amazing.
3: Oh, wow.
1: Which was fantastic.
2: I'm sure.
1: Oh my gosh, y'all. Swiss Chalet, that's all I have to say. If you Swiss are from Chalet. Up north, you'll know about like upstate and Canada. Mm-hmm. Swiss Chalet, it isn't even like a Chili's. I would say it's more like a Denny's, but not a breakfast place. Like, the setup of it looks like that sort of a spot.
2: Right.
3: Okay.
1: It's all rotisserie chicken. Like, that is what they are all about.
3: Oh, so it's like a Boston Market?
1: Kind of, but you can get wine, really bad wine. but you can have like a cocktail, but it's not, there's no bar to sit at. There's no whatever.
2: Right.
1: But the chicken and the sauce, the chalet sauce is what everybody talks about.
2: They have their own sauce.
1: Oh yeah. It was fantastic. We had a great time there. But also Niagara Falls is right there.
3: Yeah. I went to Niagara Falls
2: jealous.
3: As a kid. Have you never been?
2: Never.
3: Oh, I went when I was a kid. Yeah.
1: Yes. So we did one of the wonders of the world. The American side, we went to first.
3: Mm-hmm.
1: And I was like, okay, yeah, this is pretty.
2: Let's see how the Canadians do it.
1: There's some water, you know, because the American side, you're looking at it. It's a different
2: You're behind
1: view.
2: It.
1: Yes.
2: Uh-huh.
1: And then when you go to Canada and you see
3: the
1: all
3: big
1: of the
3: falls. Yeah.
1: Holy moly. When I tell you, I was just taken aback. Like,
2: yeah.
1: I understand why it's called
3: Did
1: a wonder.
3: Did you guys do the boat tour?
1: No, we didn't do the Maid of the Mist.
2: Uh-huh.
3: Okay.
1: We just went and looked.
3: Did they still have like signs or whatever that tell you how many people have gone over it in like a barrel and all that kind of stuff?
1: No.
3: And you're like, what? Why?
2: People go over that in a barrel?
3: And oh, it was a thing back in the day.
1: Oh, no.
3: It was, yeah, you could, you know, play with sticks in the street, or you could get in a barrel and go over the falls.
2: Oh, let me see.
3: Those were your
2: I'm
3: options.
2: Choosing sticks. Ooh.
1: Yeah, no, I would net the way that pressure and the water moves. Absolutely
3: yeah.
1: not. But absolutely beautiful. But my favorite part of all of it was the wing tour. We went on a
2: you went on a wing tour.
1: When I tell
3: is it like get on a party bus and like it's a whole thing like
1: no.
3: they have like here they have it for the different breweries and stuff.
2: Well, you know somebody from Buffalo, so I'm pretty sure they know all the hot wing spots.
1: Well, we started our first nice. Wing mm-hmm. experience was at Bar Bill's, which locals say Bar Bill's is where it's at, right?
3: Okay.
1: I liked it. I would say it was my third favorite spot.
2: Uh-huh.

0: For the spot or for the wings?
1: The spot was a zero for me. Okay. But the wings were second to third, right?
2: Okay. Right.
1: Then we went to Anchor Bar. That is where the wings allegedly originated. Now, there's a little bit of a...
0: It's like pizza in New York.
2: Right.
0: It's so mixed up anymore, nobody really knows.
2: It's the originator.
1: Pat and Gino's for Philly cheesesteaks.
2: Right,
1: it's just one of those where they battle it out. Duff's is the other. We didn't get to go to Duff's. I was a little sad about that, but next time. But Anchor Bar, loved the vibe. It is such a cool spot to go in, but I'm telling you, if you go anywhere else, like I bought a sweatshirt because also it was 70 degrees. And amazing.
0: Oh, yeah.
2: I love it.
1: Got a sweatshirt because I was chilly.
2: Right. Mm-hmm.
1: And when you wear an Anchor Bar sweatshirt.
0: Oh, into a different bar?
1: In the city of Buffalo. Everywhere you go, they will tell you that's where the tourists go.
2: Yeah.
1: I'm like, I'm a tourist. Yes. I went there and it was great.
2: I'm not native.
1: You know?
2: Right.
1: Then we went to Wing Nuts. That was the last place we went. And I actually brought y'all some wings. I brought them back on the plane.
0: From Wing Nuts.
1: Wing Nuts.
2: Don't
1: is
2: question.
1: Where it's at. And actually, I just found out they're expanding down the East Coast.
2: Really?
1: So there's one coming to like the Charlotte area.
0: Okay.
1: When I tell you their signature sauce, we bought a whole bottle. It is fantastic.
2: Really?
1: These are the wings.
0: Now, what was the vibe of that place? Was it, because it seems like if they're expanding, it's not dive bar.
1: Oh, no, it's dive bar. Thousand,
0: oh, really?
1: Yeah, it's like walking into a... I wouldn't even know how to describe it. It's dive bar. Absolutely.
2: Really? Okay.
1: But the wings are so good. And every place
0: I feel like you want that for wings. So you want dive bar.
1: Yeah. And every place you go, they have the story of how their wings came to be, right? Mm. So Anchor Bar has their story. Like all of these places.
0: Are any of them straight up like, there was a place down the street and people really liked it and we're like, we should make them too.
2: Right.
1: No, but it was Ed and Alicia is who started Wing Nuts. And they were like literally doing it out of their house. People were ordering the wings. This is like 6 years ago. It wasn't even that long ago. People, they were, you know, using their kitchen at their home. People were ordering it. People loved it.
2: Mm-hmm.
1: So then they started cooking in the Knights of Columbus kitchen.
0: Stepping up.
2: Right.
1: Yeah. That's how they got their next step up when they brought it to like a, you know, real kitchen, a bigger place.
2: Right.
1: And then after that, they ended up opening their flagship place, which is where we went, and then got investors because they were like, everybody loved it so much. And they're known because their wings are saucier, spicier, and bigger.
2: Did you take a tour of the place?
1: No, people in Buffalo are so proud of everything they do.
2: Really?
1: That they want to tell
0: I would think
1: you.
0: Though with a newer place, with the history of Buffalo wings in Buffalo, you think the newer spot, even if they're locals, they'd be like, yeah, and then this place started a couple years ago.
2: Yeah, like they're trying to get to where we are, like Anchor.
1: Yes.
2: Because they were on Food Network when you sent, I was like, I know them. I think Guy Fieri went there and they were supposed to be, quote, the best wings that you will ever have. And they are the originator, but Wing Nuts, I don't know.
1: Wing Nuts, if you, next time you take the pilgrimage to Buffalo, when you're
0: every 6 months for me.

0: Gerald's Tires and Brakes, 843 Traffic.
1: Wreck in Goose Creek on Red Bank Road has been cleared from the roadways. Looking at the traffic cams and the traffic maps, slow and go I-26 eastbound, usual spots, College Park up to Ashley Phosphate. You can be our eyes and ears on the roadway. Call us 972-1152.
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1: Picture this. It's 95 degrees outside on a sweltering afternoon. Your air conditioner suddenly stopped blowing cold air, and your house is heating up fast. 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
1: Lame.
2: You're lame.
1: Whack.
2: I haven't heard that in a while.
1: Bogus.
3: Uh-oh.
4: Bogus.
1: Cringe.
3: Uh-huh.
1: Janky.
2: Janky. Good word.
1: Bobo.
3: Oh, Bobo. What does that mean?
1: Bobo means cheap, fake, low quality.
3: Oh.
1: Usually a lot of times you'll hear that, you're like, is that a Chanel bag or is that a Bobo?
3: Ah,
1: like
3: okay.
1: A knockoff.
3: Okay.
2: Gotcha.
1: But what all these words have in common is basically they are like something's not good. It's not great. It's
3: right.
1: Low quality.
3: Right.
1: And typically, you know, we say the younger generations that we don't understand what they're doing and the trends and the words that they come up with.
3: Yes.
1: But I personally, I feel like maybe you guys will, but I could be wrong. It's never happened before, but there's a first time for everything. That the newest Gen Z word in this this pantheon, I'm actually on board with.
3: Okay.
2: Oh, you didn't like any of the other ones, but this one you're on board.
1: I like those as well.
2: But this one you really like.
1: But, you know, it's like you say some of those, you know, like you said, there were some of those words you were like, oh, I haven't heard that one in a long
2: time. Right,
1: right. So, you know, you gotta refresh.
2: Gotcha.
4: I'm not going to lie. I kind of like Bobo.
3: You like Bobo?
1: You weren't familiar with Bobo? Bobo's not bad.
2: Right.
1: You know what the newest version is? You know what Gen Z's word is now for what? This sort of thing? And, of course, we're going to ruin it because, you know, we're old people.
3: 6'7".
1: Right.
3: Yeah.
1: Polyester.
4: Polyester.
2: That means fake, right?
1: That means lame, low fake, quality. Cheesy, low quality, knockoff. And it can be used in all ways, not just for clothing, but just like,
2: you know. You're so polyester.
1: Yeah, you're being polyester.
2: Really?
1: Whatever, that car, that TV show, that experience, that festival, whatever. Yeah, that's polyester.
4: Polyester.
2: Huh. Polyester.
4: I like it, except a good polyester suit, that's a little different, I feel like.
2: And I mean, it has great give, it looks good.
1: You don't have to iron it?
2: Yeah, it's not a cotton, like cotton doesn't breathe like a polyester suit.
1: Now, I don't know if the other side is true. I don't know if cotton is the new cool.
4: Okay.
2: Oh.
1: Satin? Maybe there's wool, I don't know.
4: Wool, okay.
2: You so wool.
1: Yeah. Girl, you wool.
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2: Picture this. It's 95 degrees outside on a sweltering afternoon. 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
11: 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We got some clouds today, a high of 90. Next tide is low at 1242. It is 75 degrees. 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

0: report. Volume of traffic building and the slowdowns are starting to show. I-26 eastbound, it's about a 45-minute drive, Somerville to downtown. 972-11.
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0: You are caller number 9.
2: Yeah, you are.
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1: It is Tuesday, August 25th, and this is what I am loving today. Let's start with this musical that is coming to the venue in Mount Pleasant. I've never been there before. I'm very excited to check it out.
2: It's a brand new spot.
1: Okay. Once Upon a One More Time. This is the Britney Spears musical. I don't know if you guys have heard of this. It was in New York for a while. And actually, I want to say it came out around like COVID time.
3: Yeah.
1: Because I had really looked into going up there and then all the shows got canceled because of COVID.
3: Yeah.
1: But now they're doing, you know, spinoffs at different local theaters. And this is happening here. It is called, again, Once Upon a One More Time. And it's about fairy tales that are basically turned upside down. But all of the music is from Britney.
3: There's
1: 23 different songs, like Crazy, Oops, I Did It Again, Circus, Lucky, Toxic, so many more. I cannot wait to see this. Tickets are $40 to $50. It's August 28th through September 9th. And of course, you can get your tickets and I will link you up at mix959.com.
2: Wow.
3: Very nice.
1: Second thing I'm loving are these sunglasses by Willows. That is the name of the company.
3: Okay.
1: Here is why they are so cool. You know, usually when you have glasses, you have the like the little things on the side that hold them in place.
3: Yes.
1: Right?
2: The arms or legs or whatever. Yeah.
1: These don't have arms. These don't have legs. These have
2: tentacles.
1: Chain.
2: Oh.
1: No, it's a chain. And they're so cool looking. And at the very bottom of the chain is like a charm. And so they stay on your ears.
3: You can put them on top of your head.
1: Yes. Okay. So it's weighted down so that they stay. But these glasses are really, really like cute and fun and all of that. But also just a really cool style, something different.
3: Very fashionable.
1: And it kind of looks like you're wearing earrings.
3: Yeah.
1: Like long, dangly earrings.
2: So it's not like it tightens on your head to hold them on like
1: right.
2: I don't know, goggles or
3: they
2: like little
3: dangle
2: little kids,
3: under
2: you know,
3: have behind
2: that strap
3: your ear.
2: Or
3: those
2: something.
3: Are very fashionable.
1: Aren't they cool?
3: Yeah.
1: Like, it's just a very different take on sunglasses and I love them. They run around $100 depending on which, you know, style you like. Mm-hmm. But I am so here for this. Willows is the name of the company.
2: Now, is this like a feminine product?
1: They have both.
2: That's not what I meant.
3: Feminine product.
1: Right. No, it's not that kind of a no.
2: Like, would I look odd wearing them is what I'm trying to say.
1: Yeah, I don't know that
3: a feminine product, yes, you would.
1: I can't with you right now.
2: That's not what I meant.
1: They do make like an aviator style, but you would have to be sort of more cutting edge fashion than
3: the dangle.
1: Like my husband wouldn't wear them. I don't see you wearing them. But somebody
2: I didn't know if there was a more masculine version of it. I mean, at the end of it has, I don't know, truck nuts or something.
1: That's the way to do it now.
2: I would make it a masculine product, right?
1: I'm moving on now. Third thing I am loving today.
3: You're killing me, Smalls. You're killing me.
1: It's the first ever

0: all Jazz in the Park series. North Charleston Pops, they are doing this for the first time at the Riverfront Park in North Charleston.
1: Yes.
0: It kicks off on September 1st with the Island Trio, but it's going to be a perfect family-friendly concert with, of course, the scenic views of the Cooper.
1: Beautiful.
0: Lots of friends, music, family. 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
2: 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I'm going to call them truck nut glasses. 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
0: 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I pull my old blue jeans on.
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0: 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I pull my old blue jeans on.
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0: Picture this. It's 95 degrees outside on a sweltering afternoon. Your air conditioner suddenly stopped blowing cold air, and your house is heating up fast. 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
1: So you guys, I don't know if I've mentioned it very often, if I've really brought it up, but Brent and I are going to Hawaii on Saturday.
2: What? You're going to Hawaii?
1: Have I not told you?
2: Oh my God. This week you're going?
1: Yeah, on Saturday. We're going on this Hawaiian cruise.
3: You're going on a cruise.
1: That's right.
2: What?
1: Yeah.
2: A cruise around Hawaii? You are?
3: Never mentioned it. I'm glad we knew.
2: But I know you're very, very excited about this.
1: So excited about it.
2: Y'all have been planning it for how long? Like over a year, right?
1: So, well, as far as the actual specifics of this cruise, yes. It was basically, it was our anniversary this past year. Mm-hmm. It was like my anniversary present to us. We had talked about it, but I went ahead and pulled the trigger. So last November, so almost a year that we've been, you know, hard planning it. But it ties into the fact that when I went through basic training, I was actually assigned to Hawaii.
2: Okay.
1: And 10 days before graduation, they changed it and sent me to Germany and then immediately to Bosnia because stuff was kicking off in Bosnia.
2: Yeah. Okay.
1: So it's been 30 years in the making, and it's our 30th anniversary this year. So it's all sort of tied into that.
2: Okay.
1: But I have a sort of a side quest that I've assigned to this trip as well.
3: You got a project while you're going on vacation?
2: It's such a Jay thing.
1: It's
2: to
1: not
2: do.
1: A project. It's a side. It's a quest.
3: Okay.
1: I have a mission that I'm trying to accomplish.
3: And what is that?
1: So there's a little story time here.
2: Okay.
3: We love story time.
1: It had to have been like 10, 12 years ago, I was working at a different radio station, and we were at one of my favorite spots, the Windjammer on IOP.
2: Okay.
1: And we were doing, it was like one of those up-and-coming artists. I don't remember who the artist was, but we had an artist on the outside stage out there in the sand or the volleyball court thing. And we were out there, and I was talking to the people in the crowd and whatever, and there was

0: this guy that had this hat on, this cap, like baseball cap kind of thing.
1: Right.
0: And it was, I told Brent, I was like, that's a really cool hat. I really dig it because I realized what it was. So it's a denim hat.
1: Okay.
0: Like a denim blue hat.
1: Yeah.
0: And it says hi on it. H-I.
1: Okay.
2: Okay.
0: And I was, and I realized what it was, the abbreviation for Hawaii.
1: Is
0: hi. And I was like, oh, I never really put that together before. Because this, it's in lowercase and sort of cursive-y, so it looks like just right. hi. But if you look at the abbreviation for Hawaii, it is just hi.
1: That light bulb just went off right. in both of our brains.
0: That was the moment that I had there. And I was like, oh, that's really clever. It's probably totally a normal thing. There's probably a billion things in Hawaii that have that.
1: Because
0: obviously they figured it out long before I ever did. But it was a really looking cool, really cool looking hat. And it has like some writing on the underside of the bill.
1: Okay.
0: Has like the logo like sewn into it. Really good quality hat. And I just said to the guy like, wow, that's a really cool hat. I really dig your hat.
1: Right.
0: And he smiled. He said, thanks. And he kind of paused for a minute and kind of looked at his friend and he looked at me. And he took the hat off and he gave it to me.
1: What?
0: And I was like, no, I just like, I like it, but you don't have to give me your hat.
1: Right, I can keep your hat.
0: And he's like, no, I'm from Hawaii. That's kind of our vibe.
1: How welcoming.
0: Is just, you know, being open and giving to people when you have something and I see that you appreciate it and I want to, you know, sort of pass it forward.
1: Right. I like
3: that's
1: that.
3: Cool.
0: And I was like, that is so cool and so sweet. And literally, this is like over a decade ago that this happened.
1: You're not going to try to find the guy, are you?
0: That is my side quest, to track down this guy who I don't remember what his name was, what he looked like.
1: Right.
0: I don't know if he's in Hawaii. No, that's not my side
1: quest. Okay, good.
0: Here's the thing about this. I don't like the hat.
1: Oh. Like you don't
0: I like
1: the way
0: look of the hat.
3: But you don't like the way it fits
0: on
3: your
0: feels,
3: head.
0: It feels, it's one of those where it's really high. It's a really deep hat.
1: Yeah.
0: And it's like to wear it somewhat comfortable, I have to pull it down so low. Like you can't tell if I have eyebrows. Like I almost need to tuck my ears into it.
3: I got you.
0: Even though it's cinched down tight enough, it's like if I wear it where I normally wear a hat, it feels like a top hat or something. It feels like it's sitting so high on my head.
1: Why did you take the hat from the guy?
0: I didn't know that. It looked great on him. It just fits my head weirdly.
1: Okay.
0: But it was such a genuine, sweet moment when this guy gave me this hat that I've been carrying it around and I've gotten other hats and gotten rid of them. But this one hat, every time I go through my collection, because I'm a hat collector, but I will purge pretty often. Every time I'm like, I can't get rid of this hat.
1: You need to wear the hat.
0: And I did. I actually wore it out to the Rivers Dogs game this past weekend because I was thinking we were doing our pre-packing and I saw that and I said to Brent, I was like, maybe I'll take this to Hawaii and wear it and try to get somebody to be like, hey, I dig that hat.
3: And then you
0: just so I can give it to him.
1: Pay it forward.
0: And now it's not as altruistic, or maybe it is. Maybe that guy hated the hat too. Maybe he did it.
1: It's a trend.
0: And I'm paying it for it, but I feel like he was being very honest and sweet.
1: Right.
0: And I'm just trying to get rid of it and get it off of my conscience.
3: I disagree with that because the way that you are, you've held on to it, you understand the sentiment and the value behind it. So even though it's not right for you, you're like, I'm not just going to toss this. It needs to be given in the way that it was received.
0: And it's a high quality hat.
3: Yeah.
0: I mean, it was probably, you know, a $30, $40 hat when it was originally purchased, which is much higher than I would ever spend on a hat.
1: It's just not for you.
0: It's just weird.
1: The story behind the hat is the reason why you hang on to the hat.
0: Right. But I want that. I also kind of want that moment. And again, I'm planning to wear this in Hawaii and literally just like go up to people and try to get them to be like, hey,
3: look at the hat.
0: I do like it. I'm like, you know what? Since you like this hat,
1: you can't do that.
0: Like, I want to make a moment out of it and feel that even though it's completely false.
1: Yeah, but you can't, like, when they say, are you a native? What are you going to say? Yeah, I'm from Charleston, Hawaii. You can't.
0: No, I'm not going to say that.
3: But then you, like, I think what he says is, I got this from somebody. Because if you offered me a hat and I don't know you, I would be like, you the same way you did.
0: Yeah.
3: You don't have to do this. And then you can tell the story of the guy you met at the Windjammer. and right. you're paying it forward.
0: Yeah, but then leave people, out the part about how I don't like
3: Yeah, don't
0: that.
3: Say that part.
1: But yeah. people are good. Like, if you came to me, a stranger, about

0: this hat, I would be like, that's such a great story. Why would you want to give me something that is so sentimental? A native gave it to you. I would almost be like, you're ungrateful.
1: But no, I'm starting the aloha spirit. I almost thought I had accomplished my side quest early.
0: Okay.
1: Because I wore it to BJ's this past weekend. And as I was loading my stuff into my car, a guy had parked next to me and was getting out. And he was like, hi. And I was like, hey. Okay. And he was like, no, I'm just reading your hat. But then he just kept on keeping on. I'm like, okay, well, I want to get rid of this hat, but he's not the guy.
0: He's not the guy.
2: 843-375-0959. Have you ever had anybody give you something
0: that you hated, apparently?
2: That then you wanted
1: you can't
2: to
1: get rid of it.
2: Forward.
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5: 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The wreck West Ashley has been cleared. 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
0: Good thing we've got two girls and a guy keeping you moving no matter the traffic. 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
1: So I've got a side quest for my upcoming Hawaii trip to get rid of this really nice hat that was gifted to me in a very sincere moment over a decade ago on Isle of Palms because I said I liked the hat. It says HI for Hawaii. The guy gave it to me. He said that's the Aloha spirit and he wanted to pass it on. It was really nice, but the hat is not comfortable to wear. So as I go back to Hawaii for my vacation next week, I'm hoping to find somebody who also says they like it so I can give it to them so I can get rid of it.
2: You just can't do that. You can't do that.
1: I can. I'm passing it on. He started it.
2: But it's such a great story behind the hat. Mm-hmm. Even if it doesn't look great on you, I think there are some things in life that you just can't get rid of.
0: Really?
2: Yeah. There are two for me. One, I've been promising to give these to Brooke, and I don't know why I'm still holding on to them. Harry bought me some rose gold earrings.
0: Yes.
2: If you see me, I wear white gold or silver or platinum.
0: Yes. Mm-hmm.
2: I don't wear yellow gold and the rose gold, it's
0: not your style.
2: It's not my thing.
1: Yep.
2: I love them because he gave them to me.
1: Right.
2: And he got them from Diamonds Direct, so I know he paid a pretty penny for them.
1: I wonder if Brenna has a pair of rose gold earrings. They're pink pearl.
2: Okay.
1: But with like the little, whatever the attachment point I think is rose gold.

0: Then the other thing.
1: Well, so because they're so precious to you, even though you're not wearing them, so you've got them like in a prominent place.
0: Yes, and
1: you
0: still in the box.
1: But on display so you can see them and adore them?
0: No.
1: Where are they?
0: I only think of, I don't, somewhere in a box packed away from the
1: you
0: last
1: time. You don't
0: even
1: know where they are?
0: No, but I know I still have it. No. I'm never going to give them away.
1: That's
0: right?
1: That's wasteful.
0: And then when my mom passed away, like me, my sisters, and my mom, we all love Le Creuset.
1: Mm-hmm.
0: So when I moved, yeah, the cookware. When I moved, when I sold my house and was moving, I had so many pots. I sold them because they hold their value pretty good.
1: Right.
0: But when
1: just
0: my
1: like
0: mom,
1: they hold the heat.
0: Yeah, exactly. Good one. when my mother passed away, she had this whole collection of pots. And my sister, she was like, hey, do you want this? I did say yes, but I was like, I don't even know what to do with this thing. It's a Le Creuset bean pot.
2: Oh.
0: And it's kind of funky shaped.
1: Okay. Like bean shaped?
0: Yeah. And I, when I tell you, no. It's just.
1: Well, I mean, is it a thing, that special pot to cook beans in?
0: Yes.
1: Or I thought maybe it was bean shaped.
0: No.
1: And that was what it was called then.
2: It almost looks like a teapot kind of.
0: Yeah.
2: Like
0: it's the just bottom. Weird.
1: Oh, really? Little,
2: yeah.
0: And you put it in, like, I don't cook my bean. Like, I don't know what to do with this pot, but
1: yeah, you just need
0: long story short.
1: Thing.
0: When I sold all the pots and that one was sitting there, I could not sell that pot.
2: Yeah.
0: Because it belonged to my mom. And to this day, now that pot is displayed on this little wire rack thing that I have with all my other pots. And I'm not going to use it. Ain't going to use it. Don't look at it.
2: But it's going to sit there forever.
0: But it'll sit there and collect dust.
1: Can I entice you though a little bit?
0: Why? Well, what do you want to do? Is it worth something?
1: it's been retired.
0: Oh.
1: They don't make it anymore.
0: What?
1: It hasn't been made since 2012.
0: Okay.
1: Oh. It is a collector's item.
0: What? I'm sitting on a gold mine?
2: See?
1: I'm looking to see the actual value, but I'm seeing all these details about it being, you know,
0: what?
1: Special. The highly sought after, classically styled piece of cookware designed with a deep curved silhouette.
0: Yes, it is.
1: Horizontal ribbing.
2: Yes. And this is like Antique Roadshow right now.
0: What?
1: And I'm trying, where is the value? Let's see here. All right. Individually, mini bean pots, medium bean pot.
0: I have large, the big one.
1: The big one, the 4 to 4.5 quart.
0: Uh-huh. That's what it sounds like.
1: $250 to
2: $271.
0: Okay.
2: What?
0: I mean, that's a 843.
1: If you want to buy. We're going to deal this morning.

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0: Picture this. It's 95 degrees outside on a sweltering afternoon. Your air conditioner suddenly stopped blowing cold air, and your house is heating up fast. When your home feels like an oven, you can't afford to wait 3 or 4 days for a technician to finally show up. Aubrey at Holy City Heating and Air explains how quickly their local team responds when heat waves hit Charleston.
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1: Picture this. It's 95 degrees outside on a sweltering afternoon. Your air conditioner suddenly stops blowing cold air and your house is heating up fast. 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
1: Y'all have a ring on your door, right?
2: Like a ring doorbell?
1: Yes.
2: Yeah. Yes.
1: You don't?
3: No, Harry's my security. I don't need a ring. I don't need a ring.
2: Yeah, but I would think as security conscious as he is, mm-hmm. I would think he'd have a camera on the dogs because he's caring for dogs.
1: Yes.
2: I would think he'd have that in the backyard. Another one inside
3: the
2: house where they live.
3: No, all I'm saying is you break in, you'll find out. That's all I'm saying.
2: Right, but I would think he would want alerts on where they're breaking
3: in. He is quite aware of what's going on. Trust me. Break in, you will find out.
1: See, but I don't. Mine isn't just for security.
3: I know for Amazon packages.
1: Exactly. Yeah. I know when the delivery.
2: But also for the security of, I want to know when the package is dropped off so that
3: nobody steals it
2: before some porch pirate comes.
1: No, it's more so I want to know when the package shows up so Jim, I can hide it from my
2: husband. But Jim's got the ring too. He's got the app too, so that doesn't work.
1: He doesn't check it the same way I do.
3: Right.
1: But with that being said, they have done an upgrade. On the ring.
3: Yeah.
1: Have you noticed this, Jay?
2: I know.
1: So
2: I get all the emails stuff. I just recently unsubscribed because it's like the new models are out. And I'm like, I'm fine with
1: right,
2: the one
1: it's
2: I
1: doing
2: got.
1: Its this job. Isn't an upgrade on the actual device.
3: This is the software.
1: On the technology. Yes.
3: Really?
1: And so now, instead of just saying somebody is at your door, it gives you a full description of what's going on, right?
2: Really?
1: Yes. Somebody is outside and they just bent over and put something that looks like a package.
2: I don't get that. I just get the videos.
1: Oh, no. It's so descriptive.
2: Are you doing the paid for one?
1: Yes.
2: Oh, see, I don't pay for it.
1: Okay.
2: I do the free one.
1: No, I pay for mine because I like to have the videos that you can download if you want to, if something crazy happens.
3: Right.
2: Yeah, I can still do that.
1: And, without paying for it?
2: Yeah.
3: Brooke pays for everything.
1: Shut up. I know, I do. They're like, pay for it. I'm like, okay, cool, okay. Let's pay for it. But anyways, this weekend while we were gone, it kept, popping up. We had a friend of ours' daughter stay at the house
3: right.
1: with the dogs and all of that. And it was like, somebody has just arrived home. Looks like they're bringing in a bag, right? Like it was her backpack and her, duffel bag for staying for the weekend, right? Then it said, two people have arrived. My parents went over to let the dogs out at one point.
3: Right.
1: Okay. But my favorite happened yesterday when I got the text that says, and I'll show you because this is how the notifications come through at the top.
2: Mm-hmm.
1: A person is standing on the

0: porch and licking their lips.
1: Huh? Oh. That is very close up and personal.
2: It's like, you have got a creepy pervert neighbor who has come over to your house while you were away.
1: Who was it? Do they give names?
0: It was my friend Shauna who came over because her daughter was staying, right?
1: Right.
0: And I text her and I said, girl, what you doing licking your lips outside my house? But how crazy is that? Like, it is giving such a descriptive.
1: That's a lot.
0: I don't know if I like it or I don't, right? Because there are going to be times that my Amazon driver shows up and they say, we've got 37 packages. And I'm like, Jim, don't look at that. Like, yeah. I don't need all of those facts laid out for
1: me. This is going to be a problem for you.
0: You know? But how crazy is that?
2: I wonder, though, if it'll start judging you. If that'll be the next part. Be like, you got an Amazon package. Again. Right. Another one.
0: And now there's
2: Are you sure you need this?
0: Now
2: how much
0: Taco
2: are you
0: Bell.
2: Spending on this?
1: Jim, talk to your wife.
2: My favorite is when I'll go out there, because it'll say like a package has been delivered or whatever.
1: Right.
2: And when I go out there, if it's far enough out from the door that it can see me go out and pick it up, and it'll pop up and it'll see me pick up the box, but it'll come up with the notification with the video because it's like a still image of it.
1: Uh-huh.
2: And it'll say, you know, there's a package on the porch, but it'll be me bent over. So it'll just be my backside and be like, there's a package. And I'm like, that's right. Delivery.
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6: Picture this. It's 95 degrees outside on a sweltering afternoon. 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
2: Picture this. It's 95 degrees outside on a sweltering afternoon. Your air conditioner suddenly stops blowing cold air and your house is heating up fast. 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
1: I think it's way too early for this. I saw it in the store, and I'm like, are you kidding me? Halloween candy is out already?
2: Oh, yeah, mm-hmm. girl.
1: Pumpkin spice is here already?
2: We are ready.
3: Yeah, two and a half, almost 3 months out, it started showing up.
1: Don't y'all think that's a little bit too early?
3: Yes, but...
1: It's there.
2: No.
3: It's there.
1: And the
3: decorations I think I saw first.
1: I did see the decorations, and I get

0: seeing
1: the giant skeletons popping out of the yard. I did tell Brenna because she wants the big skeleton. I'm like, well, I don't know where I'm going to put that thing the rest of the year. But then they do have a new inflatable pumpkin. It's 8 foot by 8 foot.
0: Oh my gosh.
1: And it packs down into a small box because it's purely inflatable.
0: Nope, no inflatable. We're going with the 12 foot skeleton. You have to.
1: Well, this was the popping out of the ground skeleton. So it's just rib cage and up.
0: Oh, that's but a it's great
1: like,
0: one
1: but
0: too.
1: It's like 6 or 7 feet wide.
2: You
1: from
2: can't
1: fingertip
2: dismantle
1: to
2: it after.
1: You can, but it's still a box.
0: It's going to be big.
1: It's a box like this big, like a 3 foot by 3 foot box.
2: See, you two are so into. Did you start? Any of you start decorating yet?
0: Not yet, but that's only because I've been finishing up our like vacations and things like that.
2: Yeah.
0: Now
1: that's her new project.
0: It's by this weekend for sure. Things will be coming out of the attic and starting to go.
1: So what do you mean by? What is the process? Is there they come out of the attic to your front room where they're staging, but then they get assembled and then they get placed? Like, what is the process?
0: It'll be within 3 days that it's all out and up, but I'm more of an...
1: Like displayed?
0: Yeah, I'm an inside...
1: Outside, okay.
0: I'm an inside decorator.
2: So you're organizing, right? You're just organizing right now. You're not going to display yet.
0: No, it'll
1: you're telling Jim, bring it down from the attic.
0: And I'm putting it out. Like, it's happening.
2: Wow.
0: No, but like I decorate the inside of my house, like fully the way that people decorate for Christmas. Mm-hmm. I do for Halloween.
2: You do.
0: And so a lot of it is not actually on the outside. So the neighbors won't necessarily know. Mm-hmm. But they do know because we've lived there long enough.
2: And you have Halloween parties.
0: Yes. They know that by September 1st.
2: Yeah, they're already rolling their eyes.
0: There will be something outside. It's not going to be major, but they're just like, oh, there's Brooke. And really for every holiday, because I always put a little something out.
2: Yeah. Mm-hmm.
0: I've had neighbors say like, oh, Brooke put her stuff out so I can put mine out too.
1: Oh, is like, that?
0: Yes.
1: You're the gauge for everybody else. See, we love Halloween. For me, it's always been about the dressing up.
0: The costumes.
1: The costume. And we have like a doormat and we have a little guy that, a little motion activated guy that like screeches at you when you come up to the door.
2: Yeah.
1: That we only turn on Halloween night because it's actually so annoying.
0: Yeah.
1: But other than that, we don't do a lot. I mean, I have those permanent lights on my house and I change those over. So for Halloween.
2: Like orange color?
1: Yeah. So we don't do a lot of the decorating stuff so much.
0: I switch out pictures.
2: Yeah.
1: You're switching out pictures?
0: Yes.
1: Well, to like Dollar Tree, like the what do you call it? Hologrammy kind of pictures or something?
0: I have prints like in our bathroom. I have a ghost bathroom print that I put inside of the...
2: Like you go on.
1: Like you're taking down the picture of Grain Aunt Gladys, who was such a wonderful person to you as a child, and putting up...
2: somebody else.
0: She's gone.
1: Skeleton clowns or whatever.
0: She is gone. The ghosts are
2: just
0: in.
2: Just for a minute. You do that.
1: But then she rolls right into Christmas, right, and then right she puts up pictures of Santa Claus.
0: Yeah. So.
2: I thought about the Halloween candy when I was in Publix and I turned my head and I just said, because for a couple of years now, Harry really loves Halloween.
0: Mm-hmm.
2: So I've tried to be kind of a part of it, but he does all the decorating and his is more, in my opinion, it's more scary and eerie.
1: Oh, okay. Yeah,
2: to me.
1: Vibe.
2: Yeah, he like the smoke and the grave headstones, tombstones. Mm-hmm. That just
1: but he
2: freaks
1: wants like,
2: me out.
1: Like scary headstones or he wants like the
0: silly ones,
1: the goofy ones? Because there are a lot of ones that are just puns and stuff.
2: No, it looked for me, because I'm scary anyway. Like I don't watch scary movies.
1: Yeah.
2: So for me, it's kind of eerie. I try not to look at them when I walk past. Like he has cobwebs on the tree. He does all of that. And like the broken, like our house literally looks like Friday the 13th or one of those scary, the monsters or whatever that used to come on back in the day.
1: Yep.
2: So it's really effective. But when I saw that Halloween candy,
1: that's too early because you're just going to eat it. You know, it's not,
0: not
1: lasting.
0: It.
1: No.
2: I'm just like, at what point, like, what happened to, like, Labor Day is coming. Nobody decorates for Labor Day?
1: In my neighborhood, people have put up the bunting stuff, like, on their porch railings and stuff.
2: Yeah, yeah.
1: In, like, June because of the 4th of July. And I feel like people are like, Labor Day's America too, but now they're like half torn down. They're sun faded.
2: It's
1: like,
2: janky.
1: But we haven't got to. It's for Labor Day, but it says 250. Labor Day isn't the 250, and it's
0: the
1: not red, white, blue
0: is
1: anymore.
0: The 250
1: it's like pink, white, and light blue.

0: Picture this. It's 95 degrees outside on a sweltering afternoon. Your air conditioner suddenly stops blowing cold air and your house is heating up fast. When your home feels like an oven, you can't afford to wait 3 or 4 days for a technician to finally show up. Aubrey at Holy City Heating and Air explains how quickly their local team responds when heat waves hit Charleston.
1: There are many days where we can get somebody out there that day. We operate from 8 a.m. till 5 p.m. for our normal hours, and then we do have emergency services from 5 to 9 p.m. And we usually can take 3 emergency services after hours, so if we can get out that day, we do. If not, we can do it normally within 24 hours, even in dead of summer.
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0: Picture this. It's 95 degrees outside on a sweltering afternoon. Your air conditioner suddenly stopped blowing cold air, and your house is heating up fast. 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
1: From Somerville to downtown, they're keeping you company in traffic. 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
2: You come home and there is a lockbox on your door.
3: Huh? Oh, like when you're selling your house and you have that so that realtors can come up, put in the code, and get a key to show your house.
4: You come home to your house and there's a lockbox?
2: And there is a lockbox on your door.
3: And you're not renting that house from somebody else. You own it yourself.
2: You own it. Yes.
3: But yeah.
2: I saw a friend of ours. This is actually one of Jim's best buds. Like, they were in each other's weddings, grew up together in Memphis. His name's Steven, and he posted on Facebook the other day saying, realtor friends, anybody have a new listing in Houston Downs, which is the neighborhood that they live in?
4: Yeah.
2: Apparently, our house hit the market today. Nobody bothered to tell me.
3: Oh.
2: What? He came home and there was a lockbox hanging on the door. He said, so I'm guessing somebody's listing is missing one right now.
3: Right, because you would presumably, there should be a key inside that works on the door from which it is hanging.
2: Correct, correct.
3: But and somebody you would think would check?
2: Yes.
4: Right.
2: It says, if this belongs to you, just shoot me a message before we start taking offers on the house.
4: Like, I mean, hey. If they're offering above what it's worth, then you might want to think about it.
3: As long as I get the money, and the money doesn't go to the owner of the real house that's for sale.
4: That's crazy.
2: Can you imagine, though, like walking, you know, you're off work, long day, tired, just ready to go inside and relax, and you get there, and you're like, wait a second.
3: The first thought that would go through my head is I'm going to walk inside and there's going to be divorce papers on the table.
2: Like, right? And he's like, a married man.
3: This is
2: man.
3: Just the first sign of it.
4: But you don't have the code to get in.
3: Well, no, your key still works to get in.
4: Oh, okay.
3: The lockbox doesn't, it just hangs from the doorknob. Okay. It doesn't block
4: it's
3: the lock.
4: It's for people who don't have, because the key is locked.
2: Inside the box.
4: Okay, yeah. Got you. Well, the first thing I'm doing, I'm going to go back.

0: back to my car and I'm calling the bank because I'm just, hey, I'm in foreclosure. Like,
1: what's going on?
0: Is my house up for sale? That is so weird and random.
1: Isn't that crazy? Like, just coming home. And again, just like you said, the divorce papers, first thing I thought of was like, is Megan, that's his wife, is Megan selling the house?
0: Y'all
1: like,
0: good?
1: Just, yeah, right? She said, never mind. This is how it's going. How crazy is that, though?
2: That would be rough. Yeah, there would be a lot going through my head. I've had that when I was renting a place. And I knew our lease was up and I had told them like, we're not staying.
1: Renewing. Yeah.
2: And it's really weird when you come home one day and there is a lockbox there because they want to be able to show the house
0: right.
2: for prospective renters after me. And mm-hmm. still like had weird feelings about that. But that would be next level for me.
0: Well, we always go to the bad place. Like you're thinking, is the wife still happy? Are we getting divorced? And right. that could be with anything, the lockbox or like when you lose electricity, you always immediately, did I pay the bill?
1: All the time.
0: The cable goes off. Did I pay the cable?
2: Is that what you feel?
0: Every time.
2: I just think, where's the storm at?
0: Really? That's the first thing you think about.
2: Yeah.
0: Well, but because, it's always the little bills.
2: I keep telling y'all got to get one of these. It is so great when it comes to paying bills. And it makes life so. Yes, you need y'all. Brenna, or at the very least a wife. They are so. They pay those bills. So I have no doubt that has happened.
1: Oh, no, I question
2: so I don't,
1: it.
2: I don't have that fear like you guys
1: and
2: do.
1: It's, most of the time, it's not because we didn't have the money to pay it, right? Like
2: right.
1: the funds just, are there.
2: Yeah,
1: I just forgot.
2: Yeah.
1: Yeah. And then your email, right? It'll be the time that I don't check my email for a week because it goes to not my work email but my Gmail
2: with all the junk and,
1: right
2: yeah.
1: and so like you don't check that, you don't see it, and they've already sent you 3 notices.
0: Yes.
1: Mm-hmm. It's a whole
0: and I'm really like, I don't know what bill you're bad about paying, but we are awful normally because Harry does all the bills and normally he's on point. There are some that he's like, I need you to go in and you know pay this,
2: right?
0: And it is always the Wi-Fi. And the reason I bring that up, yeah, the reason I bring you up because I think it was Saturday or Sunday.
2: Wow, just a couple days ago, huh?
0: I couldn't connect on my phone. Then I went to get my relax the back chair. My Wi-Fi wasn't working. Then the TV wasn't working. So now I'm freaking out. He's out in the yard, and I'm like, okay, what is going on? So the first thing I go, I'm like, is there an outage in the neighborhood?
1: Yep.
0: No outage, right? So then I go to the website, Spectrum, and I go to look it up.
2: Look at downrightnow.com.
0: And it says disconnected, right? Right?
2: Uh-oh.
0: So now I was like, Harry, I'm just going to go in and just go ahead and pay this. I said, the bill was due, but we're not even like 10 days late. I always forget to pay it.
1: Right.
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0: Gerald's Tires and Brakes, 843 Traffic.
1: Breakdown off to the shoulder on I-26 eastbound near Montague, but still quite the delay. Also working a wreck at Dorchester Road and Maryland Avenue, Harbor View at Gregg. Be your eyes and ears on the roadway. Call us. 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
2: So we know Raymond and Brown are coming.
3: They sure are.
4: To Columbia. Raymond and Brown, you with a first name and a last name.
2: Yeah, because okay. they say it like that. R&B, Raymond Brown.
4: Oh, you know what? Honestly.
3: You didn't know that?
4: Did not put that together.
3: Oh, yeah.
2: Really?
4: Not once, because they were saying Usher, Raymond, and Chris Brown, the R&B tour. I was just thinking the music. Did not put together the Raymond and Brown.
3: Look at that.
4: Never would have if you didn't say that.
2: Polyester. Yes. So I was thinking, because everybody, like I have this whole, there was the one girl that she was on Bel Air, the show that they had about on Peacock about Will Smith,
1: Fresh
2: whatever.
1: Prince, but it was a different.
2: Oh, it's the mom, Vivian, who played on there. She went to see Chris Brown.
1: Okay.
2: And she did a recap and she said it was the sexiest concert she had ever been to.
1: You know what? That doesn't shock me, especially because when we see the videos of them picking the girl in the audience, which it went viral because the one girl wasn't
2: she wasn't about
1: Usher.
2: It.
4: Yeah, she Usher pulled
1: Chris
4: her
1: Brown.
4: Up and she was open
2: she was
4: for
2: like,
4: Chris
2: nah,
4: Brown.
2: Nah, one Brown, not
1: but,
2: R.
1: But I've seen the other ones though. I've seen other girls that have gone up there that they do the whole like there's a bed, it's a whole scene,
4: they're ready
1: it's a
4: for
1: thing.
4: It.
1: Like it looks like yes, all of those things.
2: Right.
1: I was like, whew. Ooh, like it gave me
2: that's
1: the,
2: how she was.
1: The vapors, like it was. Yeah.
2: She said, Chris Brown, how you doing?
1: Gas? Not gas.
2: Yeah. I mean, she sweated out her hair. She said she had on this jacket. She had to take the jacket off. She said this was the hottest by far concert she had ever been to.
4: Mm.
2: So I want to ask 843-375-0959, what is the sexiest concert you've ever been to?
4: Mm. That's a good one. You know, for me, my answer is a little odd, I think.
1: Okay.
2: Well, you're odd, I'm so I'm not surprised.
4: Have you guys ever heard of the band Cowboy Mouth?
2: Yes.
4: Okay. Have you ever seen Cowboy Mouth?
2: No.

0: Okay, seeing it and hearing it, you have a realization, and I almost hate to ruin it for you, but if you haven't seen him at this point, that's on you. They're at the Windjammer all the time.
1: Okay.
0: So we had their first big album, the CD, and we would listen to it. Love the songs. Jenny Says was the big hit off of that one, but didn't know anything about what they looked like.
1: Okay.
0: Because like cover is like a person in like a court jester costume or something. Yeah. It's not them. So the first time I saw them was at Music Farm downtown.
1: Mm-hmm.
0: And I'm looking at the stage setup, and you know, they got the roadies out there setting everything up.
1: Right.
0: And the drum kit is at the front of the stage.
1: Okay.
0: And I was like, that's really weird. Okay. And then this guy comes out wearing overalls, no shirt, no shoes. And he's out there doing like a sound check. I'm like, this is the craziest, wildest looking roadie I've ever seen in my life.
1: Right.
0: The dude sits down, pulls out a roll of duct tape, and duct tapes up the bottom of his pant leg for his kick drum foot.
1: Yeah.
0: And sits there and is testing everything out. And then the rest of the band comes out. That is the lead singer. Fred LeBlanc is the drummer. He is drumming and singing.
1: Oh my gosh.
0: At the same time. And he is drumming like a madman, and his face is so like relaxed and just in it. And there's nothing in his voice that makes you think this guy's playing drums like crazy.
1: Like his lung capacity must be amazing.
0: Yeah.

0: I see that.
1: Man, the way he moves his hips. Which is funny because he's
0: I know you're going to say mine.
2: Darius has said, like, I'm not a dancer. Like, I got one little wiggle and that's all I got.
0: But he does it well.
1: I don't know if you're going to say this one. We did go to this show together.
0: You're going
1: to
0: say it.
1: I think you're going to go with the other one. But for me, John Mayer.
0: I was going to go John Mayer, but I'm going to tell
1: one,
0: you.
1: Two,
0: but
1: three.
0: Okay.
2: His body is a wonderland. Is that what?
1: When he plays that, what he does to that guitar, he is making love.
0: It's a girl.
2: I saw him play with Zac Brown Band, and it
0: amazing.
2: Was
0: but
2: really
0: I got, okay, and on. I don't want to say it.
1: Say it together. One, two, three. We're going to say the name. Ready? One, two, three.
0: Kid Rock.
2: Yep.
0: Now, let me tell you.
2: Best show I've ever seen.
0: This is before he got vocal with the politics or whatever. Yep. Let me tell you. Me and Brooke, it was John Mayer who came on first, so we already felt a little way, right? Uh-huh. And then now you got Kid Rock coming out.
2: Playing every instrument on the stage.
0: And I like Kid Rock, but let me tell you, I found Jesus.
1: Yes.
0: When he sang Rock and Roll Jesus.
2: Uh-huh.
0: That man... Wow.
2: Uh-huh.
0: And then I was going to throw in Kenny G, but just shut up.
2: Silhouette is
0: amazing.
2: Well, you know, we were talking earlier about Usher and Chris Brown.
1: Yes.
2: You know,
0: we have tickets
2: to give away for that show happening in Columbia October 29th. Two free tickets going to caller number 9 right now, 843-375-0959. Get ready to get sexy with Chris Brown and Usher. It's the R&B tour. 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

0: morning. What is your name and where are you calling from?
1: Brittany Goose Creek.
0: Brittany, you ready to see some sexiness?
1: I am.
2: We're not talking about me.
0: No, not
2: don't
0: Jay.
2: Don't get her too excited.
0: Yeah, not Jay, but you are caller number 9. Woo!
1: Happy Tuesday. Yes.
2: That's right, Brittany. You just won a pair of tickets to the R&B tour starring Usher, Raymond, and Chris Brown. By the way, I just found out the R stands for Raymond. The B stands for Brown, in case you didn't know. They're going to be at Williams-Brice Stadium in Columbia on Thursday, October 29th, and you are going to be there, too.
1: Thank you so much.
0: I hope you get called on stage. Now, who will you take with you?
1: My daughter. She's 17, and this is right up her alley. I feel like this will be great. So I don't want to be called on stage.
0: I hope you both get called up on stage at the same time.
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13: 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We got some clouds today, a high of 90. Next tide is low at 12:42. It is 79 degrees. 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

0: Picture this. It's 95 degrees outside on a sweltering afternoon. Your air conditioner suddenly stopped blowing cold air, and your house is heating up fast. 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
3: Hi, it's Matt from Call Dad. 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I'm not that good at it, mind you. 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He picks the spots we fish. 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He ignores that the fish he's hunting is bigger than he is. Seriously. He pulled in a tarpon on his own last year. And when he decided to catch a long-nosed gar, bam, he hooked one. And the look on his face, pure joy. And when I see that joy, the feeling I get is, it's indescribable. Excitement, pride, the butterflies in my stomach. Seeing him be amazing. I like fishing, but I love being a dad.
4: All you gotta do is call dad.com.
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1: Yeah.
0: But now they're doing, you know, spinoffs at different local theaters. And this is happening here. It is called, again, Once Upon a One More Time. And it's about fairy tales that are basically turned upside down. But all of the music is from Britney.
1: There's really?
0: 23 different songs, like Crazy, Oops, I Did It Again, Circus, Lucky, Toxic, so many more.
1: Uh-huh.
0: I cannot wait to see this. Tickets are $40 to $50. 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
2: Wow.
1: Very nice.
0: Second thing I'm loving are these sunglasses by Willows. That is the name of the company.
1: Okay.
0: Here is why they are so cool. You know, usually when you have glasses, you have the like the little things on the side that hold them in place.
1: Yes.
0: Right?
2: The arms or legs, yeah, or whatever. Yeah.
0: These don't have arms. These don't have legs. These have
2: tentacles.
0: A chain.
2: Oh.
0: No, it's a chain. And they're so cool looking. And at the very bottom of the chain is like a charm. And so they stay on your ears.
1: You can put them weighted on top of your head.
0: Yes. Okay. So it's weighted down so that they stay. But these glasses are really, really like cute and fun and all of that. But also just a really cool style, something different.
1: Very fashionable.
0: And it kind of looks like you're wearing earrings.
1: Yeah.
0: Like long, okay, dangly earrings.
2: So it's not like it tightens on your head to hold them on, like,
0: right,
2: I don't know, goggles or like little kids, you know, have
1: behind
2: that strap
1: your ear.
2: Or
1: those
2: something
1: are very fashionable.
0: Aren't they cool?
1: Yeah. Like,
0: it's just a very different take on sunglasses, and I love them. They run around $100 depending on which, you know, style you like. Mm-hmm. But I am so here for this. Willows is the name of the company.
2: Now, is this like a feminine product?
0: That's
2: not what I meant.
1: Feminine product.
0: Right. No, it's not that kind of a... No.
2: Like, would I look odd wearing them is what I'm trying to say.
1: Yeah, I don't know. A feminine product? Yes, you would.
0: I can't with you right now.
2: That's not what I meant.
0: They do make like an aviator style, but you would have to be sort of more cutting edge fashion than,
2: yes, right,
1: the dangle.
0: Like my husband wouldn't wear them. I don't see you wearing them. But somebody
2: I didn't know if there was a more masculine version of it. I mean, at the end of it has, I don't know, truck nuts or something. I would make it a masculine product, right?
0: I'm moving on now. Third thing I am loving today.
1: You're killing me, Smalls. You're killing me.
0: It's the first ever Fall Jazz in the Park series. North Charleston Pops. They are doing this for the first time at the Riverfront Park in North Charleston.
1: Someone look at him right now.
0: Yes. It kicks off on September 1st with the Island Trio, but it's going to be a perfect family-friendly concert with, of course, the scenic views of the Cooper.
1: Beautiful.
0: Lots of friends, music, family. It's going to be a great experience where you can wear those sunglasses.
2: I'm starting a new product. I'm going to call them truck nut glasses. 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

0: Picture this. It's 95 degrees outside on a sweltering afternoon. Your air conditioner suddenly stopped blowing cold air, and your house is heating up fast. 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

0: traffic and people not doing the right things on the roadways. Right.
1: Yeah.
0: And then you experienced it firsthand.
1: Yeah, I did.
0: She experienced it right hand.
1: Yeah. I was driving home and I was on Nexton Parkway, which I don't know. Before it was very calm, but now everybody knows about this little Nexton Parkway.
2: Okay.
0: It's like you don't go over that way, Brooke, but it's basically a 4-lane road that they built sort of on the backside and of Somerville.
1: Uh-huh.
0: And for the longest time, nobody was on it.
1: Nobody.
2: I think I've been back down that road before, like once or twice.
1: Right.
2: But yeah, it kind of looks a little hidden and like you're going to Narnia.
0: Yes.
2: Like it's kind of, I got you.
1: And if you get off Nexton Parkway and you go towards like you're going to Cane Bay, it opens up and all these new developments are there.
2: Okay. Mm-hmm.
1: That's if you go to the right. If you go to the left, you come down Old Somerville. That part, but they're building it up. And it's a nice stretch of highway. But now everybody thinks they are in the Indianapolis 500. Like, seriously.
0: Because I think it maxes out at like 45.
1: 45 is the speed limit. Nobody abides by that.
2: No. Okay.
1: Nobody.
0: Because there's nobody out there.
1: No, right. So I'm driving, going home, because it's faster for me than getting on Main Street. And there's one place where you come to. It's called Old Dairy Road, which is the intersection, Nexton Parkway, Old Dairy Road. There's a right turning lane, and a lot of tractor trailers make that turn.
2: Okay.
1: Right? So I'm behind this tractor trailer, and I'm like, I know this guy at this stop sign can't see me. I know he can't. So I slow down to 30.
2: Okay.
1: And the moment I passed the truck.
0: You had a premonition.
1: My gut. I always go with my gut. So I keep going and I see this Jeep Cherokee pull out. And I slammed on brakes, but I knew I was going to hit him.
2: Yeah.
1: Airbags everywhere, alarms everywhere.
2: Oh, my goodness.
0: That's one thing, because I've gotten rear-ended twice in the last 2 years. I've never had an airbag deployed.
1: Yeah. Well, this was the first for me. I didn't know what to expect. And everybody's like, did the airbag like punch you in the face? What it did? None of that. It did its job, but it didn't do anything. So my right hand was messed up because it like jammed up me holding the steering wheel. So I get out the car. Finally, I have to use my left hand to take my seatbelt off.
2: Yeah.
1: This guy gets out of his car and is like, what are you doing?
2: Yelling at you like it was your fault.
0: He had a stop sign. You did not.
1: Right. And that's the part that he didn't understand.
2: Yeah. What he didn't understand is he tried the wrong one.
1: The wrong one. So I said, sir, what are you talking about? You had on your left turn signal. Where was I going? I was making a U-turn. I was in the middle lane. What are you talking about? And he just goes on and on and on.
0: And even if you did,
1: you still
0: driving with the left turn signal doesn't mean anything.
1: Exactly.
0: Even if you were turning, that would still give you the right of way, and he still would have pulled out in front of you trying to make a U-turn.
1: Exactly. So I call 911. He like starts fidgeting. I'm like, what is his problem? He goes to the back of the car, the SUV, pulls out a wheelchair. Now I'm thinking somebody's in the car with him.
0: Yeah.
1: And then he looks at the wheelchair and he puts it back in. I was like, okay, nervous energy. I don't know what he's doing.
0: Maybe he was checking to see if it got smashed up because
1: I didn't even hit I hit the front. I don't know why he was in the back.
0: I'm sure it bounced around.
1: True. So then unmarked cars had pulled up after I had called 911 just to see what was going on. He's like, well, Somerville police, they will be here in a few minutes. Ma'am, are you okay? Talking to him. He runs over to the cops and starts telling, she didn't have on her, she had her signal on, but whatever. And the cop's like, Somerville will be here, whatever. Somerville pulls up 5 minutes
0: later.
1: I'm making
0: sure you're alive. Beyond that is not my problem.
1: Exactly. Right. Out of my jurisdiction. So Somerville police pulls up. He runs over to the one cop, and I'm just standing there. I call Harry. I call Brooke.
2: Yes.
1: And I tell Harry what's happening. Harry's like, I'm on my way. So he's telling the cop his story, and the other cop is like, is your wrist okay? Because I see you're hurt, you know, you look like you're hurting.
2: Yeah.
1: Do you want to go to the hospital? I said, I probably should get an x-ray, whatever. And this guy, he comes over, he's still telling the same story.
0: Mm-hmm.
1: And the cop looks at him and says, sir, it's obvious what happened. You're going to get a ticket.
0: Like, we're not going to keep this charade up any longer.
2: I've had enough. Your story is not working anymore.
1: So at this point, everything works. Like, I thank EMS.

0: yes, everybody was so efficient and so quick. They take me to the hospital. They x-ray. They say, well, we can't see a break. It doesn't look, it's sprained, but we can't tell. And they send me home, which is fine. But there clearly is something wrong with my, at least my thumb area.
1: And this to me is kind of the most interesting part, because Tanya has said out loud before, my right hand is useless.
0: Yes. Yes.
1: Like, you could chop it off and I wouldn't know the difference.
2: Because she's left-handed.
0: Right. Right.
2: Makes sense.
1: It turns out
0: I was
2: she
0: a liar.
2: Needs her right hand.
0: I was a liar. I can't open anything. I can't start the car with my hand. I can't pull my pants up. It took me 5 minutes to get in these pants this morning.
2: Wow.
0: Because I have to use my left hand and
2: on the other
0: behind
2: side.
0: My back and pull
1: my favorite,
0: up.
1: My favorite, what did you tell me yesterday?
0: What? Oh, and then deodorant. I use a spray deodorant. So this hand, I have to use the right hand. And then you know how awkward it is to put deodorant under your left hand.
1: Like, you're doing like the, when little kids pretend to be monkeys.
0: Yes,
1: like that's
0: yeah.
1: what you're having to do.
0: And don't, we won't even talk about
1: at least
0: my
1: it's
0: hair.
1: Spray deodorant.
0: I just got my hair up. Like I had a bird's nest. Like it was ridiculous.
2: Oh my goodness.
0: So I get through all that, go through insurance, you know, luckily, because I thought he was being fidgety because he didn't have insurance. He does have insurance. Okay, so we get through all of that. And then they want to give me the value of my car. But now there's a battle because the insurance company is saying, hey, your car is worth this. The bank is saying, no, her car is worth way more than that. You have to pay her what her car is worth.
2: Okay.
0: Like, so they give
2: not
0: up
2: with
1: the bank is saying
0: right.
1: worth or saying owe, because those are two different numbers.
0: It's they. My car is worth over what I owe, which is a great
1: okay.
0: thing. I'm
1: yeah.
0: like, this is in the positive. So I'm fine with that. And I think I had a fear of driving for a couple of days. So yesterday was my first day really getting on the highway, going back down Nexton Parkway where, you know, the scene of the crime. Yeah. And I'm driving home yesterday. And I'm on 526. I get off at the 26 exit. A girl cuts me off without her blinker.
2: Mm-mm.
0: That was one, right? I go past her on 26. This girl is on her cell phone. And I'm not talking to the side. I'm talking phone in her face.
1: Mm-hmm.
0: I'm done.
2: Citizens arrest.
0: I'm done. I'm done. As soon as I hit the Powerball, guess what I'm doing?
2: Getting a personal driver.
0: Nope, I'm buying a helicopter.

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0: I wanted to bring my take on real coffee to the community. 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But I'm not the only one chasing my dream. For some, that means making a statement. 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

0: Oh my goodness. I am so worn out in the best way.
1: But you had, it was fun.
0: Girl, it was amazing.
2: When you told me where you were going, I was like, who takes an end of summer trip to Buffalo, New York?
0: I know, right?
2: The great Did you metropolis not? Of it's the, Buffalo?
1: It's the capital of end of summer
0: That's
1: vacation.
0: Right.
2: Is that right? I had no idea.
1: No, it's not. But we're going to make it that.
0: So it was my bestie's birthday, Steven, his 50th birthday. And a few months ago, his mom sent in the mail an invitation to his birthday party.
1: Mm-hmm.
0: They were doing a thing. So Steven's
2: also,
0: dad.
2: Also, I think it's cute. He's turning 50 and his mom sent out an invite to all his little friends.
1: I will tell you, his mom and dad, amazing. His brother, he's funny, but amazing.
0: Elaine and Jim are saints. Like, they are the greatest people that ever walked the face
1: of
0: this
1: earth. A good time.
0: I love them so much. So when we got the invite in the mail, I was like, you know what? Steven always indulges me and goes on all of my birthday trips.
1: Right.
0: We're going.
2: Like, even Jim said, like, we should probably do this,
1: oh,
2: right?
1: Oh, yeah. He's a good friend.
0: So we booked our flights. We made the pilgrimage to Buffalo, New York.
2: Back to the motherland?
0: Something. And I will tell you, there was a part of me that was like, what are we going to do? Like, what is there going to do in Buffalo, right?
2: Like, I guess we're going to get some wings.
0: Yes, wings for
2: and
0: sure.
2: Then,
0: uh-huh. And then what? Right? Well, I didn't realize, and again, this shows how geographically challenged I am. I didn't realize how close it was to Canada.
1: Yes.
0: Mm-hmm. Literally 30 minutes, we went to Canada, so I'm officially Canadian
1: Amazing.
0: Now.
1: Amazing.
2: Oh, wow.
0: Which was fantastic.
1: I'm sure.
0: Oh, my gosh, y'all. Swiss Chalet, that's all I have to say. If you Swiss are from Chalet. Up north, you'll know about like upstate and Canada. Mm-hmm. Swiss Chalet, it isn't even like a Chili's. I would say it's more like a Denny's, but not a breakfast place. Like the setup of it looks like that sort of a spot.
1: Right.
2: Okay.
0: It's all rotisserie chicken. Like that is what they are all about.
2: Oh, so it's like a Boston Market?
0: Kind of, but you can get wine, really bad wine. but you can have like a cocktail, but it's not, there's no bar to sit at. There's no whatever.
1: Right.
0: But the chicken and the sauce, the chalet sauce is what everybody talks about.
1: They have their own sauce.
0: Oh yeah. It was fantastic. We had a great time there. But also Niagara Falls is right there.
2: Yeah. I went to Niagara Falls
1: jealous.
2: As a kid. Have you never been?
1: Never.
2: Oh, I went when I was a kid. Yeah.
0: Yes. So we did one of the wonders of the world. The American side, we went to first.
2: Mm-hmm.
0: And I was like, okay, yeah, this is pretty.
1: Let's see how the canoes do it.
0: There's some water, you know? Because the American side, you're looking at it. It's a different
1: You're behind
0: view.
1: It.
0: Yes.
1: Uh-huh.
0: And then when you go to Canada and you see
2: the
0: all of the
2: falls. Yeah.
0: Holy moly. When I tell you, I was just taken aback. Like,
1: yeah.
0: I understand why it's called
2: Did
0: a wonder.
2: Did you guys do the boat tour?
0: No, we didn't do the Maid of the Mist.
1: Uh-huh.
2: Okay.
0: We just went and looked.
2: Did they still have, like, signs or whatever to tell you how many people have gone over it in, like, a barrel and all that kind of stuff?
0: No.
2: And you're like, what? Why?
1: People
2: what?
1: Go over that in a barrel?
2: Oh, then, it was a thing back in the day.
0: Oh, no.
2: It was, yeah, you could, you know, play with sticks in the street, or you could get in a barrel and go over the falls.
1: Oh, let me see.
2: Those were your
1: I'm
2: options.
1: Choosing sticks.
0: Yeah, no, I would net the way that pressure and the water moves. Absolutely
2: yeah.
0: not. But absolutely beautiful. But my favorite part of all of it was the wing tour. We went on a
1: you went on a wing tour.
0: When I tell
2: is it like get on a party bus and like it's a whole thing like
0: no.
2: they have like here they have it for the different breweries and stuff.
1: Well, you know somebody from Buffalo, so I'm pretty sure they know all the hot wing spots.
0: Well, we started our first nice. Wing mm-hmm. experience was at Bar Bill's, which locals say Bar Bill's is where it's at, right?
2: Okay.
0: I liked it. I would say it was my third favorite spot.
1: Uh-huh.
2: For the spot or for the wings?
0: The spot was a zero for me.
2: Okay.
0: But the wings were second to third, right?
2: Okay.
1: Right.
0: Then we went to Anchor Bar.
1: That's
0: that is where the wings allegedly originated. Now, there's a little bit of a...
2: It's like pizza in New York. Right. It's so mixed up anymore, nobody really knows.
1: It's the originator.
0: Pat and Gino's for Philly cheesesteaks. Right, like, right. It's just one of those where they battle it out. Duff's is the other. We didn't get to go to Duff's. I was a little sad about that, but next time. But Anchor Bar loved the vibe.
1: Like, right.
0: It is such a cool spot to go in, but I'm telling you, if you go any

0: anywhere else. Like I bought a sweatshirt because also it was 70 degrees and amazing.
1: Oh yeah, I love it.
0: Got a sweatshirt because I was chilly.
2: Right. Mm-hmm.
0: And when you wear an Anchor Bar sweatshirt.
1: Into a different bar?
0: In the city of Buffalo, everywhere you go, they will tell you that's where the tourists go.
2: Yeah.
0: I'm like, I'm a tourist. Yes, I went there and it was great.
2: I'm not native.
0: You know?
2: Right.
0: Then we went Wing Nuts. That was the last place we went. And I actually brought y'all some wings. I brought them back on the plane.
1: From Wing Nuts.
0: Wing Nuts. Where it's at. And actually, I just found out they're expanding down the East Coast.
2: Really?
0: So there's one coming to like the Charlotte area.
1: Okay.
0: When I tell you their signature sauce, we bought a whole bottle. It is fantastic.
2: Really?
0: These are the wings.
1: Now, what was the vibe of that place? Was it, because it seems like if they're expanding, it's not dive bar.
0: Oh, no, it's dive bar.
1: Really?
0: Yeah, it's like walking into a... I wouldn't even know how to describe it. It's dive bar. Absolutely.
2: Really? Okay.
0: But the wings are so good. And every place.

0: next step up when they brought it to like a, you know, real kitchen, a bigger place.
1: Right.
0: And then after that, they ended up opening their flagship place, which is where we went, and then got investors because they were like, everybody loved it so much. And they're known because their wings are saucier, spicier, and bigger.
1: Did you take a tour of the place?
0: No, people in Buffalo are so proud of everything they do.
1: Really?
0: I would think
2: though, with a newer place, with the history of Buffalo wings in Buffalo, you'd think the newer spot, even if they're locals, they'd be like, yeah, and then this place started a couple of years ago.
1: Yeah, like they're trying to get to where we are, like Anchor.
0: Yes.
1: Because they were on Food Network when you sent, I was like, I know them. I think Guy Fieri went there and they were supposed to be, quote, the best wings that you will ever have, and they are the originator. But wing nuts, I don't know.
0: Wing nuts. If you next time you take the pilgrimage to Buffalo, when you're booking,
2: every 6 months for me.
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1: Lame.
2: You're lame.
1: Whack.
2: I haven't heard that in a while.
1: Bogus.
3: Uh-oh.
4: Bogus.
1: Cringe.
3: Uh-huh.
1: Janky.
2: Janky. Good word.
1: Bobo.
3: Oh, Bobo.
2: What does that mean?
1: Bobo means cheap, fake, low quality.
2: Oh.
1: Usually a lot of times you'll hear that, you're like, is that a Chanel bag or is that a Bobo?
2: Okay.
1: A knockoff.
2: Okay. Gotcha.
1: But what all these words have in common is basically they are like something's not good. It's not great. It's
2: right.
1: Not low quality.
2: Right.
1: And typically, you know, we say the younger generations that we don't understand what they're doing and the trends and the words that they come up with.
3: Yes.
1: But I personally, I feel like maybe you guys will, but I could be wrong. It's never happened before, but there's a first time for everything. That the newest Gen Z word in this this pantheon, I'm actually on board with.
3: Okay.
4: Oh, you didn't like any of the other ones, but this one
1: you're on board. No, I like those as well.
4: But this one you really like.
1: But, you know, it's like you say some of those, you know, like you said, there were some of those words you were like, oh, I haven't heard that one in a long time.
2: Right.
1: So, you know, you gotta refresh.
2: Gotcha.
3: I'm not going to lie. I kind of like Bobo.
2: You like Bobo?
1: You weren't familiar with Bobo? Bobo's not bad.
2: Right.
1: You know what the newest version is? You know what Gen Z's word is now for what? This sort of thing? And of course, we're going to ruin it because, you know, we're old people.
2: 6'7".
1: Right. Yeah. Polyester.
3: Polyester.
2: That means fake, right?
1: That means lame,
3: low
1: fake,
3: quality.
1: Cheesy, low quality, knockoff. And it can be used in all ways, not just for clothing, but just like,
2: you're so polyester.
1: Yeah, you're being polyester.
2: Really?
1: Whatever, that car, that TV show, that experience, that festival, whatever. Yeah, that's polyester.
3: Polyester.
2: Huh. Polyester.
3: I like it, except a good polyester suit, that's a little different, I feel like.
2: And I mean, it has great give, it looks good.
1: You don't have to iron it?
2: Yeah, it's not a cotton, like cotton doesn't breathe like a polyester suit.
1: Now, I don't know if the other side is true. I don't know if cotton is the new cool.
3: Okay.
2: Oh.
1: Satin? Maybe this wool, I don't know.
3: Wool, okay.
2: You saw wool.
1: Yeah. Girl, you wool.

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1: Picture this. It's 95 degrees outside on a sweltering afternoon. 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

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Spotted dancing and singing along to Choosin' Texas. It looked like he was having a good time. Crowd loving it too.

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Mix 95.9, a local first. Mount Pleasant police are detailing how the department uses Flock license plate cameras as questions continue across the Lowcountry. And actually, speaking of Mount Pleasant, Flock camera pole on Highway 41 slashed and wires inside all damaged. That was discovered on Saturday.

Mix 95.9, the local first. South Carolina voters heading back to the polls today for the special Republican Senate runoff. This deciding the candidate to advance to November's general election. It's between Darlene Graham, Lindsey Graham's sister, and Ralph Norman.

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0: Picture this. It's 95 degrees outside on a sweltering afternoon. Your air conditioner suddenly stopped blowing cold air, and your house is heating up fast. When your home feels like an oven, you can't afford to wait 3 or 4 days for a technician to finally show up. Aubrey at Holy City Heating and Air explains how quickly their local team responds when heat waves hit Charleston.
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High of 90 today. Mostly cloudy skies. Going to wake up to some thunderstorms tomorrow, though. A little cooler. 88.

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1: Picture this. It's 95 degrees outside on a sweltering afternoon. Your air conditioner suddenly stopped blowing cold air, and your house is heating up fast. When your home feels like an oven, you can't afford to wait 3 or 4 days for a technician to finally show up. Aubrey at Holy City Heating and Air explains how quickly their local team responds when heat waves hit Charleston.
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0: Picture this. It's 95 degrees outside on a sweltering afternoon. Your air conditioner suddenly stopped blowing cold air, and your house is heating up fast. When your home feels like an oven, you can't afford to wait 3 or 4 days for a technician to finally show up. 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

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Very interesting here. The Battery, Charleston Battery, announced a historic European move, agreeing to a six-figure transfer deal that sends 19-year-old star striker Colton Swan to Scottish Premier Club Hibernian. That's after this 2026 season. Hibernian, I do actually know the owner of that club. This was

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1: Picture this. It's 95 degrees outside on a sweltering afternoon. Your air conditioner suddenly stops blowing cold air and your house is heating up fast. When your home feels like an oven, you can't afford to wait 3 or 4 days for a technician to finally show up. Aubrey at Holy City Heating and Air explains how quickly their local team responds when heat waves hit Charleston.
2: There are many days where we can get somebody out there that day. We operate from 8 a.m. till 5 p.m. for our normal hours, and then we do have emergency services from 5 to 9 p.m. And we usually can take 3 emergency services after hours, so if we can get out that day, we do. If not, we can do it normally within 24 hours, even in dead of summer.
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0: Picture this. It's 95 degrees outside on a sweltering afternoon. Your air conditioner suddenly stopped blowing cold air, and your house is heating up fast. When your home feels like an oven, you can't afford to wait 3 or 4 days for a technician to finally show up. Aubrey at Holy City Heating and Air explains how quickly their local team responds when heat waves hit Charleston.
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0: Picture this. It's 95 degrees outside on a sweltering afternoon. Your air conditioner suddenly stopped blowing cold air, and your house is heating up fast. When your home feels like an oven, you can't afford to wait 3 or 4 days for a technician to finally show up. Aubrey at Holy City Heating and Air explains how quickly their local team responds when heat waves hit Charleston.
1: There are many days where we can get somebody out there that day. 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If not, we can do it normally within 24 hours, even in dead of summer.
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0: Picture this. It's 95 degrees outside on a sweltering afternoon. Your air conditioner suddenly stopped blowing cold air, and your house is heating up fast. When your home feels like an oven, you can't afford to wait 3 or 4 days for a technician to finally show up. Aubrey at Holy City Heating and Air explains how quickly their local team responds when heat waves hit Charleston.
1: There are many days where we can get somebody out there that day. 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If not, we can do it normally within 24 hours, even in dead of summer.
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1: Picture this. It's 95 degrees outside on a sweltering afternoon. Your air conditioner suddenly stops blowing cold air and your house is heating up fast. When your home feels like an oven, you can't afford to wait 3 or 4 days for a technician to finally show up. Aubrey at Holy City Heating and Air explains how quickly their local team responds when heat waves hit Charleston.
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2: You got him. 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
2: Hi, it's Matt from Call Dad. 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My son, though, is obsessed with fishing. 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Seriously, he pulled in a tarpon on his own last year. 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And the look on his face, pure joy. And when I see that joy, the feeling I get is, it's indescribable. Excitement, pride, the butterflies in my stomach. Seeing him be amazing. I like fishing, but I love being a dad.
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0: 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Today is your day. You're the Mix Fan of the Day. 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
1: Picture this. It's 95 degrees outside on a sweltering afternoon. Your air conditioner suddenly stops blowing cold air and your house is heating up fast. 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Aubrey at Holy City Heating and Air explains how quickly their local team responds when heat waves hit Charleston.
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What up, y'all? 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
2: You got him. Keep the tip up, kiddo. Reel him in. Reel him in.
3: C-A-L-L-D-A-D.
2: Hi, it's Matt from Call Dad. 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Seriously, he pulled in a tarpon on his own last year. 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And the look on his face, pure joy. And when I see that joy, the feeling I get is, it's indescribable. Excitement, pride, the butterflies in my stomach. Seeing him be amazing. I like fishing, but I love being a dad.
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0: Picture this. It's 95 degrees outside on a sweltering afternoon. Your air conditioner suddenly stopped blowing cold air, and your house is heating up fast. When your home feels like an oven, you can't afford to wait 3 or 4 days for a technician to finally show up. Aubrey at Holy City Heating and Air explains how quickly their local team responds when heat waves hit Charleston.
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0: Picture this. It's 95 degrees outside on a sweltering afternoon. Your air conditioner suddenly stopped blowing cold air, and your house is heating up fast. When your home feels like an oven, you can't afford to wait 3 or 4 days for a technician to finally show up. Aubrey at Holy City Heating and Air explains how quickly their local team responds when heat waves hit Charleston.
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Jennifer Ott of Charleston, today's Mix Fan of the Day. 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Have a great rest of your day and a great rest of your week from all of us at Mix 95.9. 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
2: Picture this. It's 95 degrees outside on a sweltering afternoon. Your air conditioner suddenly stops blowing cold air, and your house is heating up fast. 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Aubrey at Holy City Heating and Air explains how quickly their local team responds when heat waves hit Charleston.
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1: Picture this. It's 95 degrees outside on a sweltering afternoon. Your air conditioner suddenly stops blowing cold air and your house is heating up fast. 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Aubrey at Holy City Heating and Air explains how quickly their local team responds when heat waves hit Charleston.
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0: Picture this. It's 95 degrees outside on a sweltering afternoon. Your air conditioner suddenly stopped blowing cold air, and your house is heating up fast. When your home feels like an oven, you can't afford to wait 3 or 4 days for a technician to finally show up. Aubrey at Holy City Heating and Air explains how quickly their local team responds when heat waves hit Charleston.
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2: Gerald's Tires and Brakes, 843 Traffic.
3: Taking a look at your Tuesday afternoon traffic, seeing an incident at Carolina Waste on Pace Street, another incident at Rutledge Avenue, collision on Brigade Street, and at the 526 West 18B off-ramp. Also would like to give condolences to the family of Dolly Parton, who passed away today. 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
2: Keeping an eye on your Tuesday afternoon traffic, seeing an accident at I-26 West, exit 213. Also at the 526 East 18B off-ramp. Still watching an incident at Carolina Waste on Pace Street, one on Rutledge Avenue, another at Coleman Boulevard and Live Oak Drive, as well as a collision at Maybank Highway and Wilts Battery Boulevard. Stay safe on the road and give us a call to keep us updated. This is Matthew in your 843 Traffic Center, 972-1152.
3: Picture this. It's 95 degrees outside on a sweltering afternoon. Your air conditioner suddenly stops blowing cold air and your house is heating up fast. 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Aubrey at Holy City Heating and Air explains how quickly their local team responds when heat waves hit Charleston.
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0: Picture this. It's 95 degrees outside on a sweltering afternoon. Your air conditioner suddenly stopped blowing cold air, and your house is heating up fast. When your home feels like an oven, you can't afford to wait 3 or 4 days for a technician to finally show up. Aubrey at Holy City Heating and Air explains how quickly their local team responds when heat waves hit Charleston.
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2: You got him. 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
2: Hi, it's Matt from Call Dad. 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He ignores that the fish he's hunting is bigger than he is. Seriously, he pulled in a tarpon on his own last year. 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And the look on his face, pure joy. 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Excitement, pride, the butterflies in my stomach. Seeing him be amazing. I like fishing, but I love being a dad.
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0: Picture this. It's 95 degrees outside on a sweltering afternoon. Your air conditioner suddenly stopped blowing cold air, and your house is heating up fast. When your home feels like an oven, you can't afford to wait 3 or 4 days for a technician to finally show up. Aubrey at Holy City Heating and Air explains how quickly their local team responds when heat waves hit Charleston.
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2: Watching your traffic on this Tuesday afternoon, still seeing a wreck at the 526 East 18B off-ramp, as well as a collision on Rutledge Avenue, one at Maybank Highway and Wilkes Battery Boulevard, and a disabled vehicle on Remount Road and South Aviation Avenue. Stay safe out there tonight and give us a call if we missed anything. This is Matthew in your 843 Traffic Center, 972-1152.
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0: Picture this. It's 95 degrees outside on a sweltering afternoon. Your air conditioner suddenly stopped blowing cold air, and your house is heating up fast. When your home feels like an oven, you can't afford to wait 3 or 4 days for a technician to finally show up. Aubrey at Holy City Heating and Air explains how quickly their local team responds when heat waves hit Charleston.
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sugar. Jennifer Ott of Charleston, today's Mix Fan of the Day. How are you, Jennifer? Have a great rest of your day and a great rest of your week from all of us at Mix 95.9. 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
1: Gerald's Tires and Brakes, 843 Traffic.
2: 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One between the Comeback Shack and the Extra Room Self-Storage on University Boulevard. Another wreck at the Walmart on Dorchester Road. One at Coleman Boulevard and Vincent Drive. One at Jenkins Avenue and East Montague Avenue. Still seeing an incident at Maybank Highway and Welts Battery Boulevard. 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
3: Picture this. It's 95 degrees outside on a sweltering afternoon. Your air conditioner suddenly stops blowing cold air and your house is heating up fast. 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

0: Picture this. It's 95 degrees outside on a sweltering afternoon. Your air conditioner suddenly stopped blowing cold air, and your house is heating up fast. When your home feels like an oven, you can't afford to wait 3 or 4 days for a technician to finally show up. 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
2: 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Seriously, he pulled in a tarpon on his own last year. 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And when I see that joy, the feeling I get is, it's indescribable. Excitement, pride, the butterflies in my stomach. Seeing him be amazing. I like fishing, but I love being a dad.
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1: Gerald's Tires and Brakes, 843 Traffic.
2: Couple of incidents out on the roadways to be aware of tonight. Incident at Ashley Phosphate Road and Pepper Dam Avenue, as well as at Aviation Avenue and Core Road. Smash up at South Aviation Avenue and Midland Park Road. A collision on Sam Rittenberg Boulevard and Orange Grove Road. Still watching an incident at Maybank Highway and Wilts Battery Boulevard, as well as one on Maybank and River Road. And be aware of a few disabled motorists, one on I-26 East, mile marker 219. One on the Westmoreland Bridge eastbound, and one at Ladson Road and Palmetto Commerce Parkway. 972-1150.
3: Picture this. It's 95 degrees outside on a sweltering afternoon. Your air conditioner suddenly stops blowing cold air, and your house is heating up fast. When your home feels like an oven, you can't afford to wait 3 or 4 days for a technician to finally show up. Aubrey at Holy City Heating and Air explains how quickly their local team responds when heat waves hit Charleston.
4: There are many days where we can get somebody out there that day. We operate from 8 a.m. till 5 p.m. for our normal.

0: 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So if we can get out that day, we do. If not, we can do it normally within 24 hours, even in dead of summer.
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0: Picture this. It's 95 degrees outside on a sweltering afternoon. Your air conditioner suddenly stopped blowing cold air, and your house is heating up fast. When your home feels like an oven, you can't afford to wait 3 or 4 days for a technician to finally show up. Aubrey at Holy City Heating and Air explains how quickly their local team responds when heat waves hit Charleston.
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1: Gerald's Tires and Brakes, 843 Traffic.
2: Still keeping an eye on your Tuesday afternoon traffic, seeing a couple incidents out there. One on Frontage Road and Gamecock Avenue, another at the Food Lion on Remount Road, watching a wreck at the Longhorn Steakhouse on Rivers Avenue, as well as on Ashley Phosphate Road and Pepperdam Avenue, and Otranto Road and Rivers Avenue. Also watching a few disabled vehicles, one on the Westmoreland Bridge eastbound, another at I-26 East and Ashley Phosphate, and also on Ladson Road and Palmetto Commerce Parkway. Give us a call, let us know what you see. 972-1150.

0: 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If not, we can do it normally within 24 hours, even in dead of summer.
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1: Gerald's Tires and Brakes, 843 Traffic.
2: Wrapping up your Tuesday evening, still some incidents out there. One at the Food Lion on Remount Road. Another at the Longhorn Steakhouse on Rivers Avenue. One at Otranto Road and Rivers Avenue. And another at Sam Rittenberg Boulevard and Orange Grove Road. Couple of disabled vehicles. One on the Westmoreland Bridge going east. One on I-26 eastbound and Ashley Phosphate Road. And one at Ladson Road and Palmetto Commerce Parkway. And once more, condolences to the family of Dolly Parton. She will be dearly missed. Rest in peace. This is Matthew in your 843 Traffic Center.
3: Picture this. It's 95 degrees outside on a sweltering afternoon. Your air conditioner suddenly stops blowing cold air and your house is heating up fast. 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

right, y'all. It's a Tuesday night on Charleston's Mix 95.9. Hello, Low Country. It's Party Marty. Hope you had a great day today. It was a nice day, cooler than it has been. High around 90, still felt like it was 103 with the heat index. Good news, it's going to be cooler all week. Highs are going to be in the mid-80s. I know.

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7: You got him. Keep the tip up, kiddo. Reel him in. Reel him in.
8: C-A-L-L-D-A-D.
7: Hi, it's Matt from Call Dad. I really like to fish. I'm not that good at it, mind you. Let's say the fish and I, we have a mutual misunderstanding. My son, though, is obsessed with fishing. He picks the spots we fish. He tells me what lures to use. He ignores that the fish he's hunting is bigger than he is. Seriously. He pulled in a tarpon on his own last year. And when he decided to catch a long-nosed gar, bam, he hooked one. And the look on his face, pure joy. And when I see that joy, the feeling I get is, it's indescribable. Excitement, pride, the butterflies in my stomach. Seeing him be amazing. I like fishing, but I love being a dad.
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1: Picture this. It's 95 degrees outside on a sweltering afternoon. 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